0: CFM Lacône, CFM, l'esprit rock.
1: Reluctantly crouched at the starting line. Engines pumping and thumping in time. The green light flashes, the flags go up. Churning.

into the night, my V8 screams like sand. 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

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And now you do what they told you.

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Unfit to frolic, unconcerned. Asking, why am I here? Answering, why am I here?

your reality. 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

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I've got to let you know, I've got to let you know. CFM, CFM Radio.

jar into the night. My V8 screams like sin. 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Yeah, the show begins. 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I hit your speed for lunch. 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I'm fast.

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Another one for the books, and the punches were good, we were adding the pages. 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

CFM Lacaune. 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I was my head here.

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You don't really want it, pull a three in your face, cold-blooded. Willa and Adela, make believe or for real, a Laker and a Baker. Hell yeah, black and yellow, he's a stiller, and it's all how I get down to it. 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

Giant steps are what you take walking on the moon. I hope my legs don't break walking on the moon. We could walk forever walking on the moon. We could be together walking on the moon.